signs are flashing, taxi cabs and buses passing through the night. The distant moaning of a train seems to play a sad refrain to

the mountain exist before it is washed to the sea? Yes, and how many years can some people exist before they're allowed to be free? Yes, and how many times can a man turn his head and pretend that he just doesn't

I've heard people say that too much of anything is not good for you, baby. But I don't know about that. There's many times that we've loved and we've shared love and made love. It doesn't seem to me like it's enough.

she tells me she can't, I reply, parsley, sage, rosemary, and thyme.